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Oh my, my, oh my, my love. I take one look at you, you're taking me

0: 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Thank you, Bang Bani.
1: Pindah lagi. 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
0: Thank you.
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2: 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Music Live Chat.